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0: Shaboozy and Tipsy, and I'm Brian. Well, as you know, graduation season is in full effect. A big shout out to you, the class of 2026, and a big shout out to Luke Combs, as Luke Combs just picked up an honorary doctorate out as alumni, Appalachian State. Luke Combs was just 21 credits shy before his music career took off, and the chancellor of the university says that Luke Combs represents the best of the school, a life lived with purpose, driven by a commitment to excellence, and a genuine care for others.
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0: Tracy Abrams, and That's So True. I appreciate you so much for listening and hanging out all weekend long. You're going to hear a great one from Olivia Dean in minutes.
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7: 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Knock yourself out. 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
9: Your AccuWeather forecast. Tonight will be rather cloudy with a shower possible starting in the late evening. The low will be around 50 degrees. Tomorrow is expected to be mostly cloudy with a few showers throughout the day, reaching a high of 65. Tomorrow night will be overcast with a low of 43. As for Monday, it will be mostly cloudy and cool with a high of 61. Tuesday will start with sunshine but will gradually become cloudier with a high of 62. Wednesday will be cloudy and cool with a couple of showers and a high of 57. For AccuWeather, I'm meteorologist Jason Caterina.
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0: Huntrix and K-Pop Demon Hunters. And I'm Brian. Of course, tomorrow is Mother's Day. If you haven't secured the flowers or made the brunch reservations yet, well, this is your official last-minute warning. Although, really, let's truly be honest. Mom just probably just wants a nap and for someone else to handle the dishes for once, right? It's the one day of the year where we get to pay her back for all those years of advice that we never took, even though she was usually right.
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7: Your AccuWeather forecast. Tonight will be rather cloudy with a shower possible starting in the late evening. The low will be around 50 degrees. Tomorrow is expected

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0: And that's Rihanna. And I'm Brian. While the movie Top Gun is celebrating its 40th anniversary, and this Wednesday you can see Tom Cruise back up on the big screen for a celebratory one-week run. Now both Top Gun films will be back in theaters. So there you go. There's a way you can give all your hard-earned money back to Tom Cruise. And as a movie fan, the Top Gun movies are really some of the best action films around. And you'll be happy to know that a third Top Gun movie is currently in development.
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11: Want to kick off your weekend on the right foot? Don't miss Backyard Broadcasting's Friday afternoon traffic reports between 3 and 5 p.m. We'll keep you up to speed on slow-moving traffic, accidents to avoid, and road construction that could slow down your drive. 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
8: Your AccuWeather forecast. Tonight will be rather cloudy with a shower possible starting in the late evening. The low will be around 50 degrees. Tomorrow is expected to be mostly cloudy with a few showers throughout the day, reaching a high of 65. Tomorrow night will be overcast with a low of 43. As for Monday, it will be mostly cloudy and cool with a high of 61. Tuesday will start with sunshine, but will gradually become cloudier with a high of 62. Wednesday will be cloudy and cool with a couple of showers and a high of 57. For AccuWeather, I'm meteorologist Jason Caterina.
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1: BTS and Swim. And I'm Brian. Well, if you're planning on taking in a movie this weekend for Mother's Day, definitely a lot for you to choose from. Mortal Kombat 2 is out. Now, if you like the first one, then you're definitely going to enjoy this sequel. Yet, I'm sorry, because this trailer looks horrible. Definitely going to be skipping out on this one. And I'm a big fan of the video game. Hugh Jackman is in a new movie with talking CGI sheep that are detectives. And it's a family murder mystery movie. Okay, a murder mystery movie for kids. Who knew? This new film is called Sheep Detectives. And if you love Billie Eilish, and who doesn't really, right? I mean, Billie Eilish, by far one of the coolest music artists around. Billie Eilish and director James Cameron has her concert film taking you behind the scenes of last year's Hit Me Hard and Soft Tour.
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9: Your AccuWeather forecast. Tonight will be rather cloudy with a shower possible starting in the late evening. The low will be around 50 degrees. Tomorrow is expected to be mostly cloudy with a few showers throughout the day, reaching a high of 65. Tomorrow night will be overcast with a low of 43. As for Monday, it will be mostly cloudy and cool with a high of 61. Tuesday will start with sunshine, but will gradually become cloudier with a high of 62. Wednesday will be cloudy and cool with a couple of showers and a high of 57. For AccuWeather, I'm meteorologist Jason Caterina.
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0: And that's Somber. And I'm Brian. While one of the coolest and best bands is playing at the Sphere in Vegas this weekend, No Doubt. Of course, you know that's the band that put Gwen Stefani on the map. Gwen Stefani on a screen the size of a planet is exactly what this world needs. And I'm sure that you've seen lots of TikTok and Instagram video of their first show. So definitely treat yourself this summer. Get a group of your girlfriends to head out to Vegas to the Sphere to see No Doubt.
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8: Your AccuWeather forecast. Tonight will be rather cloudy with a shower possible starting in the late evening. The low will be around 50 degrees. Tomorrow is expected to be mostly cloudy with a few showers throughout the day, reaching a high of 65. Tomorrow night will be overcast with a low of 43. As for Monday, it will be mostly cloudy and cool with a high of 61. Tuesday will start with sunshine, but will gradually become cloudier with a high of 62. Wednesday will be cloudy and cool with a couple of showers and a high of 57. For AccuWeather, I'm meteorologist Jason Caterina.
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0: Such a great song, Olivia Dean, and I'm Brian. So SNL is brand new tonight. Matt Damon is back hosting for his third time. You know, looking at the promos on Instagram and on YouTube, during the promos they made a lot of Good Will Hunting jokes, yet no mention of Jason Bourne and the Bourne Identity movies. Who knows, maybe they'll do a parody of that tonight. Noah Kahan is your musical guest, and I'm definitely looking forward to Noah Kahan's set. His album, The Great Divide, is currently number one on the Billboard Music.
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6: Your AccuWeather forecast. Tonight will be rather cloudy with a shower possible starting in the late evening. The low will be around 50 degrees. Tomorrow is expected to be mostly cloudy with a few showers throughout the day, reaching a high of 65. Tomorrow night will be overcast with a low of 43. As for Monday, it will be mostly cloudy and cool with a high of 61. Tuesday will start with sunshine, but will gradually become cloudier with a high of 62. Wednesday will be cloudy and cool with a couple of showers and a high of 57. For AccuWeather, I'm meteorologist Jason Caterina.
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0: Brittany and Toxic. And I'm Brian. Got some Miles Smith and K-pop Demon Hunters and Huntrix in minutes. So Miley Cyrus, I played you her song earlier. Miley Cyrus has definitely been on a roll. Of course, celebrating 20 years of Hannah Montana. Of course, she won her first Grammy and Golden Globe. And now, Miley Cyrus is about to get the star on the Hollywood Walk of Fame. Man, definitely deserving of that. And the best part is that you can live stream the event on YouTube. Miley gets her star Friday, the 22nd.
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0: Hey, what's up? I'm Carson Daly, back with a fresh new list. It's the 30 biggest songs all across North America. 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
9: Your AccuWeather forecast. Tonight will be rather cloudy with a shower possible starting in the late evening. The low will be around 50 degrees. Tomorrow is expected to be mostly cloudy with a few showers throughout the day, reaching a high of 65. Tomorrow night will be overcast with a low of 43. As for Monday, it will be mostly cloudy and cool with a high of 61. Tuesday will start with sunshine but will gradually become cloudier with a high of 62. Wednesday will be cloudy and cool with a couple of showers and a high of 57. For AccuWeather, I'm meteorologist Jason Caterina.
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0: Bruno, and I just might for your weekend and your Saturday, and I'm Brian. Call your mother. Yes. Do not send her a text. Actually, call her. Okay? That's what you got to do, right? I mean, after all, she did give you birth. Over 122 million calls will be made tomorrow for Mother's Day. Around 113 million cards are bought for mom, grandmothers, aunts, and sisters. Also receive Mother's Day cards too. And Mother's Day is the third largest holiday for giving flowers and plants as gifts, right behind Christmas and Hanukkah.
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2: 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It appears by its own numbers, the U.S. government seems insolvent. 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
3: Your AccuWeather forecast. Tonight will be rather cloudy with a shower possible starting in the late evening. The low will be around 50 degrees. Tomorrow is expected to be mostly cloudy with a few showers throughout the day, reaching a high of 65. Tomorrow night will be overcast with a low of 43. As for Monday, it will be mostly cloudy and cool with a high of 61. Tuesday will start with sunshine, but will gradually become cloudier with a high of 62. Wednesday will be cloudy and cool with a couple of showers and a high of 57. For AccuWeather, I'm meteorologist Jason Catarina.
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7: Your AccuWeather forecast. Tonight will be rather cloudy with a shower possible starting in the late evening. The low will be around 50 degrees. Tomorrow is expected to be mostly cloudy with a few showers throughout the day, reaching a high of 65. Tomorrow night will be overcast with a low of 43. As for Monday, it will be mostly cloudy and cool with a high of 61. Tuesday will start with sunshine but will gradually become cloudier with a high of 62. Wednesday will be cloudy and cool with a couple of showers and a high of 57. For AccuWeather, I'm meteorologist Jason Caterina.
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6: Your AccuWeather forecast. Tonight will be rather cloudy with a shower possible starting in the late evening. The low will be around 50 degrees. Tomorrow is expected to be mostly cloudy with a few showers throughout the day, reaching a high of 65. Tomorrow night will be overcast with a low of 43. As for Monday, it will be mostly cloudy and cool with a high of 61. Tuesday will start with sunshine but will gradually become cloudier with a high of 62. Wednesday will be cloudy and cool with a couple of showers and a high of 57. For AccuWeather, I'm meteorologist Jason Caterina.
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8: Your AccuWeather forecast. Tonight will be rather cloudy with a shower possible starting in the late evening. The low will be around 50 degrees. Tomorrow is expected to be mostly cloudy with a few showers throughout the day, reaching a high of 65. Tomorrow night will be overcast with a low of 43. As for Monday, it will be mostly cloudy and cool with a high of 61. Tuesday will start with sunshine, but will gradually become cloudier with a high of 62. Wednesday will be cloudy and cool with a couple of showers and a high of 57. For AccuWeather, I'm meteorologist Jason Caterina.
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7: Your AccuWeather forecast. Tonight will be rather cloudy with a shower possible starting in the late evening. The low will be around 50 degrees. Tomorrow is expected to be mostly cloudy with a few showers throughout the day, reaching a high of 65. Tomorrow night will be overcast with a low of 43. As for Monday, it will be mostly cloudy and cool with a high of 61. Tuesday will start with sunshine but will gradually become cloudier with a high of 62. Wednesday will be cloudy and cool with a couple of showers and a high of 57. For AccuWeather, I'm meteorologist Jason Caterina.
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7: Your AccuWeather forecast. Tonight will be rather cloudy with a shower possible starting in the late evening. The low will be around 50 degrees. Tomorrow is expected to be mostly cloudy with a few showers throughout the day, reaching a high of 65. Tomorrow night will be overcast with a low of 43. As for Monday, it will be mostly cloudy and cool with a high of 61. Tuesday will start with sunshine, but will gradually become cloudier with a high of 62. Wednesday will be cloudy and cool with a couple of showers and a high of 57. For AccuWeather, I'm meteorologist Jason Caterina.
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I'm sure you got lots of Mother's Day festivities going on. I've got the playlist covered. Bruno, Hozier on the way, and Sam Smith.

0: Well, that does it for me. It's Kendall dancing out the door. Hope you have a fabulous Mother's Day. We'll play soon. Definitely stick around for Ella Langley and 21 Pilots coming up.
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8: Your AccuWeather forecast. Tonight will be rather cloudy with a shower possible starting in the late evening. The low will be around 50 degrees. Tomorrow is expected to be mostly cloudy with a few showers throughout the day, reaching a high of 65. Tomorrow night will be overcast with a low of 43. As for Monday, it will be mostly cloudy and cool with a high of 61. Tuesday will start with sunshine but will gradually become cloudier with a high of 62. Wednesday will be cloudy and cool with a couple of showers and a high of 57. For AccuWeather, I'm meteorologist Jason Caterina.
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0: Taylor Swift's Elizabeth Taylor, and you should be able to wear your wedding ring in public, no matter how small or big, without worrying about somebody trying to steal it from you. 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Zoe Kravitz, you know. 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
8: Your AccuWeather forecast. Today will bring mostly cloudy skies with a few showers expected, reaching a high of 69. Tonight will remain overcast with a low of 40. Tomorrow will be cool with a mix of sun and clouds, reaching a high of 61. By Tuesday, expect increasing cloudiness with a high of 65. Wednesday will be cloudy and cooler with a chance of a couple of showers and a high of 57. Thursday will continue with cloudy and cool conditions along with a couple of showers expected and a high of 58. For AccuWeather, I'm meteorologist Joe Lundberg.
0: If you're a mom, happy Mother's Day. Blake Powers waving at you. And a little more about Mother's Day on the way after Halsey, also Papa Roach, and right now Dasha with Austin.

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0: Chapel Roan's Pink Pony Club and my next group are currently in Europe with their tour schedule, including Luxembourg and Madrid. 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
8: Your AccuWeather forecast. Today will bring mostly cloudy skies with a few showers expected, reaching a high of 69. Tonight will remain overcast with a low of 40. Tomorrow will be cool with a mix of sun and clouds, reaching a high of 61. By Tuesday, expect increasing cloudiness with a high of 65. Wednesday will be cloudy and cooler with a chance of a couple of showers and a high of 57. Thursday will continue with cloudy and cool conditions, along with a couple of showers expected and a high of 58. For AccuWeather, I'm meteorologist Joe Lundberg.
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4: We certainly are thrilled to have with us today friends from the American Rescue Workers who do so many good things in Williamsport. We're here with Chelsea Hill. She's the administrative coordinator for American Rescue Workers. Good morning to you, Chelsea.
5: Good morning.
4: Hello.
5: Thanks for having us.
4: Absolutely. As well as Ben Hazen. He's the executive director of operations. Hello to you, Ben.
6: Good morning, Freddie. How are you?
4: Very well. Thank you very much. We're thrilled to have you here because we're starting a new chapter in the American Rescue Workers. Chelsea, as the administrative coordinator, you've been here, what, about a month now?
5: Yes, yeah, so today actually marks the beginning of week 5 for me.
4: Okay.
5: So I'm very new to the program.
4: How's it been? It's been the transition.
5: It's been amazing. It's been really good. There's just a really great group of people that work there, employees who just really love their job, and they're just really driven to change the people in their community.
4: And where did you come from? What's your background?
5: So I have a couple different jobs in my background. I used to work in printing. That's what I went to school for, printing, graphic design. I worked at a church for a number of years as an administrative assistant. But while I was there, I oversaw a lot of their social media needs, graphics, different things like that.
4: And okay.
5: Worked. It wasn't really my title there, but oversaw a lot of their volunteer needs as well. So I found out I had a little bit of a gift in in coordinating volunteers and doing work like that.
4: You don't know
5: really
4: until you start
5: it.
4: Doing it,
5: yes,
4: right?
5: Yes, yeah. Yep.
4: That's
5: yep.
4: awesome. So Ben, tell me a little bit about your background. You're now our new executive director of operations over there at American Rescue Workers.
6: Yeah, that's right. I've been with the American Rescue Workers for 6 months now. The first 3 months I was in training, so I got to see everything from the ground up, making deliveries on the truck. And now I've had 3 months on my own under my belt, and things are going well so far.
4: I'm thinking you're probably loving this as well.
6: I'm loving it. I'm really enjoying it. It's where I'm supposed to be, but obviously there's a large learning curve and big shoes to fill.
4: Sure, I'm sure there is. Well, but talking about American Rescue Workers, there's so many things that actually get done so quietly. So tell me a little bit about what American Rescue Workers does. Can you give me kind of an overview? What would you say if someone, what is American Rescue Workers all about?
6: Well, there are a number of things that we do, but the main thing that I want people to know about is our Fresh Start program.
4: Okay.
6: Our Fresh Start program houses 40 men year-round, and they suffer from whether it be drug addiction or alcohol abuse or homelessness in general. And then others are court-ordered to be in a program like ours because of their criminal offenses.
4: Okay.
6: And we house those men year-round. They enter a 12-month program wherein we help them with a work therapy program to help them learn the soft skills of being at work on time and being where you're supposed to be and doing what you say you'll do. And after 6 months working with us, we then try to connect them to a local job. And then after a year, we hope that they can afford their own apartment and be self-sustaining. That's the main thing that we do. We also have another homeless shelter that's a temporary holding place for 4 to 8 weeks for families who are displaced. We also have a food pantry. We distribute thousands of meals a month. But the Fresh Start program is kind of our bread and butter.
4: You talk about the Fresh Start program. That means that like anyone that's working through that program can take advantage of all of the opportunities that the American Rescue Workers has.
6: Absolutely. For the first 6 months, they're required to work within our industrial operations. So
4: yeah.
6: Plenty of them are receiving donations in the warehouse and helping sort them. Others help stock the trucks and stock the stores. Others help in the kitchen, keeping it clean. Others stock the shelves in our food pantry. And so they help us with our industrial operations as well. But it also teaches them some of those skills that are necessary to be self-sustaining in the workplace.
4: Do you think that this is a big problem right now as far as homelessness in the Williamsport area, comparatively to other small towns?
6: That's a tough question to answer because I think because of organizations like the American Rescue Workers and several others in the area, we don't see a lot of public homelessness.
4: Sure.
6: When I think of New York City and Chicago, you see homeless individuals all over the place. You can hardly go a block in New York City without seeing several homeless individuals.
4: Right.
6: Whereas in Williamsport, we're not seeing that, but I believe that is because of organizations like ours are helping stem that problem by providing housing and jobs for them.
4: Is this the time of year when people who may be suffering from some housing insecurity, is this the time of year where nicer weather, so is it okay? Is it better? What's the attitude as far as people that are suffering from this problem?
6: That's a good question. In the summertime, we see them migrating far more outside and moving around.
4: Yeah.
6: It's a little easier for them to find temporary shelter when the weather's warmer.
4: Mm-hmm.
6: Whereas in the winter, we definitely see more of them coming indoors. And there are other organizations like Code Blue that help house those that we don't have room for.
4: Are you surprised, Chelsea, about the different things that you see now that you're involved in the American Rescue Workers and all the different things that Ben's talking about?
5: I am, yes. Yeah. So I've always kind of known about American Rescue Workers. My mom is a big believer, and it was the only place she would ever donate her clothes because she knew it was going to a good purpose.
4: Sure.
5: But now that I have been in here for 5 weeks, I mean, my eyes have just really been opened. I knew that they helped individuals in need. They did a little bit of rent assistance. I'm a big thrift shopper, so I actually would shop at the thrift stores very frequently.
4: Sure, you're helping.
5: But again, just being there, my eyes have really been opened, and I've told Ben many times, it's like they run 10 companies out of one building.
4: Yeah.
5: From all the different services that he just talked about. But I think that they just do so much for the community, and it's just something very unique to our area that a lot of other places just unfortunately don't offer for individuals. And
4: sure. As far as a leadership role, Ben, I mean, you're talking about the different seven different companies at once. Do you and Chelsea work together hand in hand a lot with the different things that you're doing? Do you, as the executive director of operations, you definitely are overseeing the different things that are happening in these departments?
6: Absolutely. As Chelsea said, we have 9 thrift stores all spread throughout, central Pennsylvania.
4: Yeah.
6: And as you can imagine, that's a big part of our operation. We have managers in all of those stores and the programs that we already mentioned. We have directors of those programs. And so my main job is to oversee the directors of those areas. For instance, we have a director of retail operations who oversees all the thrift stores.
4: Uh-huh.
6: We have a director of industrial operations who oversees all of the trucking and all of the sorting and the donations. We have a director of shelters who oversees our programs with the shelters. And so my main job is to work alongside of our directors and to help them be the best that they can be. My role with Chelsea is to help her tell our story. I've brought her onto our team so that she can help market what we're doing. We found that a lot of people in the area only think of the American Rescue Workers as the thrift store operations, and they're not aware of all the programs that we offer, namely the Fresh Start program.
4: Yeah.
6: And I want to get that story out to everybody so that they know that we're helping those individuals, but also that every donation that they bring, every purchase that they make is helping those men recover and get back into the workforce.
4: Are the managers and the people that are helping at the stores, are they like graduates of your program with Fresh Start?
6: Okay, so the American Rescue Workers has 85 employees.
4: Okay.
6: And that's spread all throughout our operations. But we also, as you mentioned, our residents help within that system.
4: Yeah.
6: They sort the clothes, they help stock the trucks, they help stock the stores, they clean the kitchen, but we do also have 85 employees, some who are hourly, some who are full-time.
4: Okay. That's amazing, because then they're helping with the lunches.
6: Who's that?
4: All the people. You have people making food and cleaning up.
6: Oh, yeah. Well, we need volunteers as well, as Chelsea mentioned, within that structure as well.
4: So we want people to make sure that they're stopping in and talking with you and making contact through the website as well as through Facebook. Do you have a Facebook page too, Chelsea?
5: We do. Yep. Yep. It's ARW Williamsport. And I've kind of taken over Facebook a little bit, just like as Ben has said, just really trying to get our story out there that, yes, we do have thrift stores, but the revenue from those thrift stores goes back into our Fresh Start program and really changes the lives of the men in our program by giving them jobs and just a second chance at life. And I would just encourage everybody, again, to head to Facebook or to head to our website. It's arwwilliamsport.org. And you can find out more about our programs, our mission, how to donate, sign up to volunteer, and just be a part of what American Rescue Workers is.
4: What is the process that a person goes through when they're trying to be part of the Fresh Start program? Like, what is the first thing that a person needs to do?
6: Well, the first thing the person needs to do is to reach out to our shelter director, Jen Black.
4: Uh-huh.
6: They can do that by phone call, typically, or an email. Again, you can find that on our website. But the individual would need to apply for entrance into the program,
4: okay,
6: to see if it's a good fit for them. Obviously, they would need to have some type of homelessness, whether that be incarceration or just other financial difficulties.
4: I see.
6: But then after a conversation with Jen Black, we would see if that individual would qualify for the program.
4: Okay. And that then would be once they qualify.
6: So as soon as someone is approved into the program, we give them a bed. They get a closet, some personal belongings, hygiene products and that. And then they're given an overview of the program. And then right away,

0: putting forth all of their skills so that they can be, they can thrive in our area.
1: Absolutely. What I've noticed over time is these individuals certainly have made poor decisions that have led to this situation, but plenty of times they've lacked the knowledge or the education needed to succeed in the world. Something as simple as how to cook a meal for themselves so that they're not having to buy microwave dinners or eat out for fast food every day.
0: Sure.
1: You know, those skills that we take for granted, they just simply were never taught. And so that is a big part of the process.
0: I love it. It's such an encouraging place.
1: Absolutely. That's our hope. And now the unfortunate thing is we have limited room. As I mentioned, we have 40 beds. And so we have a annual waiting list, as you can imagine.
0: Okay.
1: And so we will also try to do some case management for those that we can't house, and we'll try to send them to another shelter or get them entrance into another program. But we really don't want to turn away anyone. We'll also hold individuals for 3 to 4 weeks in our transient shelter and then hope that they have room for our Fresh Start program.
0: Do you have any great stories of someone that really went through the program and has thrived so much that you just know this is a person we need to highlight?
1: Absolutely. We could mention a number of individuals, but I'll share one short story.
0: Sure.
1: We have a young man right now named Desmond. He's 32 years old. And he found himself in an unfortunate situation with some criminal legal issues and was in prison. And he was granted release from prison to be able to join the Fresh Start program. He's not originally from the area, so when he was released from prison, he didn't have any contacts, no one to live with, no job opportunities. And so the Fresh Start program was perfect for him, and he joined our operation. He was on one of our trucks collecting donations throughout the neighborhood and loading those trucks and serving in different capacities. And after he reached his six-month mark, he was hired at a local hotel. And so he's in the hospitality industry, working real hard there. And just last week, he signed on his apartment. So he's got a new lease.
0: Wonderful.
1: He actually just graduated. They did a little celebration for him in the cafeteria to wish him well. But the big news with Desmond is, while he was with us, I kept pressing him on the fact that he might really benefit from going to college.
0: Right.
1: And so I kept pressing him, have you thought about going to college? You need to apply to go to college. And I got him in touch with the head of admissions there. And after about 3 weeks, he was accepted and was given a full ride scholarship to attend Lycoming College just last week.
0: That's just nothing that he ever even expected.
1: Absolutely. He won the Willy Wonka golden ticket.
0: I love it for you. And that's a testament to what this program really can do for people in the that need the help the most.
1: What I've been telling people about Desmond's story is that my goal with the Fresh Start program is not simply to provide the work therapy program and to have them have a self-sustaining job and get them into an apartment. As important as that is, I'd like to raise the bar. Let's get these folks into school where they can learn a trade. Let's help them become business owners. Let's maybe help them run for office. Let's raise the bar where self-sufficiency or victory over drug addiction is just the beginning.
0: Absolutely. Do you come to the table with the people in the city to talk about getting folks when they're coming out of prison? Are you on that committee to discuss it?
1: Our shelter director is definitely part of that kind of case management.
0: Yeah.
1: And so she'll look at each individual resident and see exactly what they need and what the best plan forward is for them.
0: You have the food pantry as well. Tell us a little bit about how that can really help people and the times of that and maybe as far as what people need to do to donate to the food pantry.
1: Our food pantry services hundreds of families over the month in Williamsport. You don't have to just be from Williamsport. We service anyone in Lycoming County. But on Mondays and Fridays, we are open for rent and utility assistance appointments.
0: Okay.
1: And that is when an individual is facing eviction, or maybe they've received a notice to quit because they're not able to keep up with their electric or heating bills.
0: Okay.
1: And so those neighbors who found themselves in that situation, they're able to come apply for financial assistance through the American Rescue Workers. We also provide food services out of our social service center, and that is on Tuesdays, Wednesdays, and Thursdays. On Tuesday and Thursday, it's from 9 to 4, and then on Wednesdays, we're open from 1 to 4. Wednesday's our biggest day because we receive a large order on Wednesday mornings. That's why we only open at 1 on Wednesday. But that's when the PA Food Bank will bring us our largest order. So we have a lot of people coming on a Wednesday because
0: sure.
1: They know we're stocked full.
0: What other

0: partners do you work with besides the Pennsylvania Food Bank?
1: We receive a lot of funding from outside groups or organizations. We receive money from certain foundations as well as the county. We receive funding for veterans from large donors. So there's a host of stakeholders that assist us at the Social Service Center.
0: Well, that's cool. I mean, you're talking about the mobile food pantry that I'm reading about. Is that something you're just about ready to get off the ground, or is that already off the ground?
1: We just launched our mobile food pantry. The mobile food pantry was a long-time dream of the previous executive director and business administrator, Sam and Dawn Astin.
0: Okay.
1: While our fixed operation at the Social Service Center is doing a great job at meeting needs, they realized over the years that plenty of our neighbors cannot get to the Social Service Center in a reliable way. They require certain public transportation, and depending on the limitations therein, they can't get their groceries on those vehicles or get them home. And so they've had a long-term desire to take the food where it's most needed. And about a year ago, they received a donation through the Red Cross of this large vehicle. And over the last 6 months, it's been retrofitted to be able to service the food needs that we have. And so we just actually got the vehicle last week. Got it inspected. It's registered. It's good to go. And we actually just had it out at First Friday, and we were distributing some food out of it.
0: Oh, that's wonderful. Is there any social media presence with that new truck there, Chelsea?
2: Yes, there was. There was. I took a couple photos Friday. I mean, we're looking forward to getting it on the road. And as Ben had said, just meeting the needs of everybody in our community, if they don't have the means to get to our physical location on Elmira Street, and meeting them where they're at.
0: We need to be able to do that, too, as members of this community with donations. I mean,
2: something else we offer, too, that not everybody knows about donations is we actually offer home pickup, which is something pretty amazing that we offer. Because, again, there's a lot of times people maybe don't have the vehicle to get a large piece of furniture.
0: Right.
2: We always encourage everybody to call if they want a home pickup, 570-323-8401. And we have an amazing receptionist there who can get that scheduled. We do pickups Monday through Saturday all throughout the week. And again, those donations that are made go into our thrift stores. And again, as Ben had said, the revenue from that goes back to our Fresh Start program.
0: Does anything ever get moved out to other areas? Like, you just have all those stores. So does everything that comes into Williamsport stay in Lycoming County and the surrounding counties?
1: So we receive all types of items, clothing, housewares, furniture, to name a few. And those items are received at our Williamsport location, or they're brought in on the trucks from the home pickups that Chelsea mentioned. And then we filter through those donations. Plenty of times we get items that are not worthy of the store. Maybe they're broken, and we do have to dispose of those.
0: Okay.
1: But most of the items we are able to reuse or resell in many ways. But the items that we believe are fit for the thrift store will be shipped to all of our stores. Some of them are outside of Lycoming County, but they're all in central Pennsylvania, from Lock Haven to Canton to Sunbury and Hughesville. But what a lot of people don't know is we have a whole recycling salvage industry. And so even if a piece of clothing has a stain or a hole in it, we are actually able to make money off that in a salvage market.
0: Okay.
1: And so while we filter through the clothes, we send the best to the stores, the items that aren't worthy for resale will all get collected, baled in a massive pile of over 1,000 pounds and shipped overseas. And so we have international buyers who will buy that from us. Some go to third world countries in resale markets. Other items are recycled for mop heads or insulation, you name it. So we're also keeping thousands and thousands of pounds, in fact, millions of pounds. If I told you the number, you'd be shocked, out of landfills through our recycling program. And we're also able to make pennies on the pound on that.
0: I'm going to be putting in my old shoes from now on. I kept old shoes out because I thought nobody can wear these shoes. But if that's the case, then I'd prefer to have it recycled.
1: Absolutely. We will take shoes that aren't, let's say, worthy of the thrift store.
0: Sure.
1: That someone in America wouldn't wear. If it has a matching, you know, shoe, a pair or two, we will actually be able to sell that to a third world market for a salvage sale, pennies on the pound. But, yep.
0: Wow. Is that your responsibility, or do you have a person in your employ that does that, working with the world?
1: Absolutely. That individual is Shane Jordan. He is our Director of Industrial Operations, and he is over all the warehouse, all the product donations, all the sorting, and he's over our salvage department as well.
0: That's so interesting. I had no idea that that's what you did.
1: If you have a sock that doesn't have a match, throw it in the bag.
0: Okay.
1: If you have a shirt that has a hole in it, throw it in the bag, because we can make some money on that in the salvage market, and it keeps it out of a landfill. So excellent. Don't discard it. However, the second point I want to make is if you really, really want to help the American Rescue Workers, if you really want to help the Fresh Start program, we need more than just one random sock or an old pair of shoes.
0: Mm-hmm.
1: We do need some quality products that still have some use in them so that we can resell them at a good amount so that we can fund this operation. And so my appeal to the public is don't just send us your really, really used unwanted items. While we can use those, our request is that you would bring us higher quality products so that we can actually meet our budget in order to help people locally. But beyond the items that are donated for resale, we need financial donors. We need monthly donors. I mean, there are hundreds and hundreds of people who financially support the American Rescue Workers just through free will donations. But we need to grow that group of individuals who really believe in what we're doing.
0: Yeah.
1: They believe in what we're doing with folks like Desmond and who are willing to give 20 a month, 50 a month, 100 a month that we can use to really help fund that program.
0: Well, Ben, we really want to know, like, some plans coming up for 2026. Do you have any things in mind that you'd like to tell us about so we can get involved?
1: Yeah, absolutely. We've already referred to both of the big things that I'm going to be working on.
0: Okay.
1: First, my goal is to bring some financial stability to the American Rescue Workers. For decades, you know, every year we've been barely getting by with donations or with funding. And my hope is by telling the story, those donations will go up and we'll gain some financial security. Secondary, I want to focus on the Fresh Start program. The American Rescue Workers is doing many good things in the area. As we've mentioned, the Social Service Center and the food pantry. But the main thing that we do is this work therapy program for those 40 individuals. And as we've shared the success that Desmond's had, my goal would be to see 40 men annually have that kind of result. Now, I know that that's probably beyond the scope of what we will achieve, but that's my goal, to see all those men graduate, to see all of them find jobs, to see all of them in an apartment and maybe thriving in a business somewhere in their job. And so my goal will be to focus on those men and giving them a little bit more case management.
0: Okay. How can you get more than the 40? Is there any possibility that in the future you're going to have more bed space?
1: There is some potential. We do have some room in the building, but it would require some significant remodeling
0: okay.
1: to make it livable. And we would have to greatly increase our funding. As I said, you know, month to month, year to year, we're just breaking even. So if we were going to add 10 or 20 individuals to the program, we would need a significant boost in funding.
0: Okay. Chelsea, how about you? Some goals for the future as you get started here? You're probably just thinking about making lists and to-dos.
2: Yes, definitely. Lots of lists. But just to promote our mission, again, I've been overseeing Facebook and just getting the word out there of who they are. And our mission is to address the needs of men, women, and children experiencing emergency situations of hunger and homelessness. And again, just letting people know that we're more than just a thrift store, although we do love our dedicated shoppers. But we want them to know that the money they spend is going back into that Fresh Start program, that it's changing lives and getting the word out through different forms of media like the radio, Facebook. Maybe there's a family who has a loved one who is headed back to jail again, or is homeless, or they've just lost their apartment or lost their job, or they can't seem to hold a job, and letting them know that we have a program for them and a staff that I have seen in the last 4 weeks that is really dedicated to helping the community, and that we're here for them and have the resources for them to, again, hopefully change their life and turn their life around, because that's what we want for them.
0: Is there anything that we've missed that you need us to know? How can we make sure that we're helping the American Rescue Workers this year?
1: There are many ways that you can help the American Rescue Workers. We've already mentioned a few of them by bringing household goods to donate. We've also mentioned that you could become a monthly donor. There's also plenty of areas where you could volunteer. We need help in our kitchen and a whole host of other things. But what you really need to do is go to the website or pick up the phone, call that number, talk to Maisie, ask to talk to myself, and we'll find a way to connect you where we most need you.
0: Okay. Ben Hazen, he's the Executive Director of Operations with the American Rescue Workers, and Chelsea Hill, Administrative Coordinator for the American Rescue Workers. Thank you both so much for coming in and talking to us today on In Touch.
2: Thank you for having us.
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0: Chaperone with Good Luck Babe, and good luck to my next artist on his The Romantic Tour, which is going really well. So many tour stops for this one. And Barry Wisely, he just released a Spanish version of his song Risk It All, along with the lyric video and 7-inch vinyl pre-order. Up to the mic next is Bruno Mars with I Just Might.
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8: Want to kick off your weekend on the right foot? Don't miss Backyard Broadcasting's Friday afternoon traffic reports between 3 and 5 p.m. We'll keep you up to speed on slow-moving traffic, accidents to avoid, and road construction that could slow down your drive. 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
9: Your AccuWeather forecast. Today will bring mostly cloudy skies with a few showers expected, reaching a high of 69. Tonight will remain overcast with a low of 40. Tomorrow will be cool with a mix of sun and clouds, reaching a high of 61. By Tuesday, expect increasing cloudiness with a high of 65. Wednesday will be cloudy and cooler with a chance of a couple of showers and a high of 57. Thursday will continue with cloudy and cool conditions along with a couple of showers expected and a high of 58. For AccuWeather, I'm meteorologist Joe Lundberg.
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0: Ella Langley's Jews in Texas, and Matt Damon and Ben Affleck's Netflix movie, The Rip, is inspired by a 2016 $20 million South Florida drug bust and portrays Miami-Dade Sheriff officers Jonathan Santana and Jason Smith. And Santana says the movie has caused people to accuse him of stealing money from that bust. Says he didn't. Both officers are suing Matt, Ben, and others involved with the making of the movie. It's the Everything on Sale Memorial Day event from Sleep Number. 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
10: Your AccuWeather forecast. Today will bring mostly cloudy skies with a few showers expected, reaching a high of 69. Tonight will remain overcast with a low of 40. Tomorrow will be cool with a mix of sun and clouds, reaching a high of 61. By Tuesday, expect increasing cloudiness with a high of 65. Wednesday will be cloudy and cooler with a chance of a couple of showers and a high of 57. Thursday will continue with cloudy and cool conditions, along with a couple of showers expected and a high of 58. For AccuWeather, I'm meteorologist Joe Lundberg.
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0: Back to friends from Somber, Blake Powers hanging out with you, and my next artist is set to receive a star on the Hollywood Walk of Fame, Friday the 22nd. That will be the 2,845th star. Major kudos to Miley Cyrus, and she'll do Younger You next.
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6: Your AccuWeather forecast. Today will bring mostly cloudy skies with a few showers expected, reaching a high of 69. Tonight will remain overcast with a low of 40. Tomorrow will be cool with a mix of sun and clouds, reaching a high of 61. By Tuesday, expect increasing cloudiness with a high of 65. Wednesday will be cloudy and cooler with a chance of a couple of showers and a high of 57. Thursday will continue with cloudy and cool conditions, along with a couple of showers expected and a high of 58. For AccuWeather, I'm meteorologist Joe Lundberg.
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9: Your AccuWeather forecast. Today will bring mostly cloudy skies with a few showers expected, reaching a high of 69. Tonight will remain overcast with a low of 40. Tomorrow will be cool with a mix of sun and clouds, reaching a high of 61. By Tuesday, expect increasing cloudiness with a high of 65. Wednesday will be cloudy and cooler with a chance of a couple of showers and a high of 57. Thursday will continue with cloudy and cool conditions along with a couple of showers expected and a high of 58. For AccuWeather, I'm meteorologist Joe Lundberg.
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0: I just might. 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Dramatic viral video of a 23-year-old German YouTuber who jumped out of a plane and wouldn't deploy his parachute until he solved the Rubik's Cube that he was dealing with in time.
1: To break the world record, I need to solve it in under 28 seconds. Just a few seconds later, I have to open my parachute.
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3: 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Deploy.
0: Fortunately, yeah, he did actually solve it in time, solved it in 23.333 seconds before opening his chute. Come on, man. What are we doing for Rubik's Cube?
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11: Your AccuWeather forecast. Today will bring mostly cloudy skies with a few showers expected, reaching a high of 69. Tonight will remain overcast with a low of 40. Tomorrow will be cool with a mix of sun and clouds, reaching a high of 61. By Tuesday, expect increasing cloudiness with a high of 65. Wednesday will be cloudy and cooler with a chance of a couple of showers and a high of 57. Thursday will continue with cloudy and cool conditions, along with a couple of showers expected and a high of 58. For AccuWeather, I'm meteorologist Joe Lundberg.
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0: The Fate of Ophelia. It's Taylor Swift there. Hang out. Music for Alex Warren straight ahead.
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7: Your AccuWeather forecast. Today will bring mostly cloudy skies with a few showers expected, reaching a high of 69. Tonight will remain overcast with a low of 40. Tomorrow will be cool with a mix of sun and clouds, reaching a high of 61. By Tuesday, expect increasing cloudiness with a high of 65. Wednesday will be cloudy and cooler with a chance of a couple of showers and a high of 57. Thursday will continue with cloudy and cool conditions along with a couple of showers expected and a high of 58. For AccuWeather, I'm meteorologist Joe Lundberg.
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0: 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Can you imagine? The funny thing about having an American pope is that he has American person problems. Father Tom McCarthy telling an audience about how the pope recently called his bank and they hung up on him.
1: 2 months in, he calls his bank to change his phone number. And so he gets a lady, says, "Yes, ma'am, I'm Robert Prevost. I'd like to change." She asks all the security questions. And then he says, "Oh, I'm sorry, sir. It says here you have to come in person." And he said, "Well, that's not going to, I'm not going to be able to do that. Would it matter to you if I told you I'm Pope Leo?" She hung up on him. Could you imagine being known as the woman who hung up on the Pope?
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7: Your AccuWeather forecast this afternoon will be mostly cloudy with a few showers expected into the early afternoon, and we will see a high of 68. Tonight will be overcast with a low dropping to 39. Tomorrow there will be intervals of sun and clouds with a possibility of a shower in the area during the afternoon, and the high will reach 63. As we move into Tuesday, expect cloud cover to build throughout the day with a high of 65. Wednesday is looking cloudy and breezy with showers rolling in and a high of 60. By Thursday, it will remain cloudy and cool with a chance of a couple of showers, and temperatures will reach a high of 58. For AccuWeather, I'm meteorologist Joe Lundberg.
0: We'll do music in minutes from Olivia Dean and Justin Bieber on the way. My name is Bernie. Happy Mother's Day 2026 if you're out celebrating this morning. Here's Adele. This is Easy on Me.

0: gets me feeling good all day. Cause I'm good, yeah, I'm feeling all right.
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0: Teddy Swims called the door, and Bernie with you. Thank you for stopping by. Hang out for just a few minutes. We will do Mother's Day music from Taylor Swift. Elizabeth Taylor is straight ahead.
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9: Your AccuWeather forecast this afternoon will be mostly cloudy with a few showers expected into the early afternoon, and we will see a high of 68. Tonight will be overcast with a low dropping to 39. Tomorrow there will be intervals of sun and clouds with a possibility of a shower in the area during the afternoon, and the high will reach 63. As we move into Tuesday, expect cloud cover to build throughout the day with a high of 65. Wednesday is looking cloudy and breezy with showers rolling in and a high of 60. By Thursday, it will remain cloudy and cool with a chance of a couple of showers, and temperatures will reach a high of 58. For AccuWeather, I'm meteorologist Joe Lundberg.
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1: So most slang words disappear fast. I mean, think about how many words were trendy that have since gone by the wayside, right? There is exactly one word that has stood the test of time, according to a linguist from the PBS series Other Words. And that slang word, which has stayed around for a long time, cool. The linguist from PBS says that cool's been popular for more than a century. It's pretty impressive for a word that was just grown out of a slang word. Of course, laid back, stylish, impressive, just likable. You can basically say cool about a lot of stuff, even cool ranch Doritos. The linguist says that few words can adapt over many generations. Somehow your grandparents, your parents, and your kids all agree that cool is still cool. Let's be happy that that one stuck around and not 6-7.
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12: Your AccuWeather forecast this afternoon will be mostly cloudy with a few showers expected into the early afternoon, and we will see a high of 68. Tonight will be overcast with a low dropping to 39. Tomorrow there will be intervals of sun and clouds with a possibility of a shower in the area during the afternoon, and the high will reach 63. As we move into Tuesday, expect cloud cover to build throughout the day with a high of 65. Wednesday is looking cloudy and breezy with showers rolling in and a high of 60. By Thursday, it will remain cloudy and cool with a chance of a couple of showers, and temperatures will reach a high of 58. For AccuWeather, I'm meteorologist Joe Lundberg.
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0: Olivia Dean right there. It's called Man I Need. And Bernie with you. So you have a Spyro coming up.
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6: Your AccuWeather forecast this afternoon will be mostly cloudy with a few showers expected into the early afternoon, and we will see a high of 68. Tonight will be overcast with a low dropping to 39. Tomorrow there will be intervals of sun and clouds with a possibility of a shower in the area during the afternoon, and the high will reach 63. As we move into Tuesday, expect cloud cover to build throughout the day with a high of 65. Wednesday is looking cloudy and breezy with showers rolling in and a high of 60. By Thursday, it will remain cloudy and cool with a chance of a couple of showers, and temperatures will reach a high of 58. For AccuWeather, I'm meteorologist Joe Lundberg.
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0: Miley's on right there. It's called Younger You, and Bernie with you. Looking for that song. It shows up on the 20th anniversary of Hannah Montana, which is streaming now on Disney Plus. Well, it shut down on May the 1st. Officially, there is no more Ask.com, specifically Ask Jeeves. The original, one of the original search engines of the internet, AskJeeves.com. Well, Jeeves is no longer taking your questions. After 25 years of answering the world's questions, Ask.com officially closed on May the 1st, 2026. The homepage now reads, it was launched in 1997, a year before Google. And can you imagine it being 2026 and you use anything other than Google at this point? Yeah, how are we going to settle this? Should we ask Jeeves or consider binging it?
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10: Your AccuWeather forecast this afternoon will be mostly cloudy with a few showers expected into the early afternoon, and we will see a high of 68. Tonight will be overcast with a low dropping to 39. Tomorrow there will be intervals of sun and clouds with a possibility of a shower in the area during the afternoon, and the high will reach 63. As we move into Tuesday, expect cloud cover to build throughout the day with a high of 65. Wednesday is looking cloudy and breezy with showers rolling in and a high of 60. By Thursday, it will remain cloudy and cool with a chance of a couple of showers, and temperatures will reach a high of 58. For AccuWeather, I'm meteorologist Joe Lundberg.
0: It is Mother's Day 2026. Thank you for stopping by. Here's Christina Aguilera. Genie in a Bottle.

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0: Sabrina Carpenter on right there. Taste is on. 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
10: Your AccuWeather forecast this afternoon will be mostly cloudy with a few showers expected into the early afternoon, and we will see a high of 68. Tonight will be overcast with a low dropping to 39. Tomorrow there will be intervals of sun and clouds with a possibility of a shower in the area during the afternoon, and the high will reach 63. As we move into Tuesday, expect cloud cover to build throughout the day with a high of 65. Wednesday is looking cloudy and breezy with showers rolling in and a high of 60. By Thursday, it will remain cloudy and cool with a chance of a couple of showers, and temperatures will reach a high of 58. For AccuWeather, I'm meteorologist Joe Lundberg.
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0: 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And Bernie with you. 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Have you heard of Gen Z being called the Christopher Columbus generation? I'll define that for you. It's because they keep discovering things that already existed. Some things that Gen Z have figured out on their own. Silent walking, which is just walking without your phone. Silent walking. Quiet quitting is something that has become big nowadays, which was just doing the minimum at work. I mean, every generation repackages old ideas, right? But the difference is TikTok now blasts the trend everywhere, and one expert summed it up nicely, saying Gen Z isn't inventing things, they're just making them their own. Okay.
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8: Your AccuWeather forecast this afternoon will be mostly cloudy with a few showers expected into the early afternoon, and we will see a high of 68. Tonight will be overcast with a low dropping to 39. Tomorrow there will be intervals of sun and clouds with a possibility of a shower in the area during the afternoon, and the high will reach 63. As we move into Tuesday, expect cloud cover to build throughout the day with a high of 65. Wednesday is looking cloudy and breezy with showers rolling in and a high of 60. By Thursday, it will remain cloudy and cool with a chance of a couple of showers, and temperatures will reach a high of 58. For AccuWeather, I'm meteorologist Joe Lundberg.
0: Next stop for Jelly Roll is jumping out of a plane. That's what he says he wants to do with his weight loss. Down 200-something pounds. Here's Jelly Roll. I am not okay.

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0: Hey, y'all, right there. It's Outkast and Bernie with you. Thank you for stopping by. Music from Huntrix, straight ahead.
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0: Close you right there. It's Get Too Sweet. And Bernie with you. Music from Bruno Mars straight ahead. His new song called Risk It All is right ahead.
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9: Your AccuWeather forecast this afternoon will be mostly cloudy with a few showers expected into the early afternoon, and we will see a high of 68. Tonight will be overcast with a low dropping to 39. Tomorrow there will be intervals of sun and clouds with a possibility of a shower in the area during the afternoon, and the high will reach 63. As we move into Tuesday, expect cloud cover to build throughout the day with a high of 65. Wednesday is looking cloudy and breezy with showers rolling in and a high of 60. By Thursday, it will remain cloudy and cool with a chance of a couple of showers, and temperatures will reach a high of 58. For AccuWeather, I'm meteorologist Joe Lundberg.
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0: Alex Warren and Fever Dream. And I'm Brian. Well, happy Mother's Day to you. Appreciate you so much for listening and hanging out. I got a great song on the way from Ella Langley and Post Malone. And 62% of moms admit that they are only pretending to like a gift that family members have given to them in the past. Gifts like plants, dish towels, and floor mats for the car. All right, now, some of the best gifts that you can definitely give to mom for Mother's Day. You can make her dinner, do laundry, and most importantly, clean the house.
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11: Your AccuWeather forecast. Tonight, expect overcast skies with a low of 40 degrees. Tomorrow, we'll bring a mix of sun and clouds with a chance of a shower in the afternoon and a high of 62. Tomorrow night will be mainly clear and chilly with a low of 36. Tuesday, we'll see clouds on the rise and a high of 65. Wednesday is expected to be cloudy and breezy with showers reaching a high of 60. Thursday, we'll start with some sunshine before turning cloudy with a few showers, making it a cool day with a high of 60. For AccuWeather, I'm meteorologist Jason Caterina.
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6: Your AccuWeather forecast tonight, expect overcast skies with a low of 40 degrees. Tomorrow will bring a mix of sun and clouds with a chance of a shower in the afternoon and a high of 62. Tomorrow night will be mainly clear and chilly with a low of 36. Tuesday will see clouds on the rise and a high of 65. Wednesday is expected to be cloudy and breezy with showers reaching a high of 60. Thursday will start with some sunshine before turning cloudy with a few showers, making it a cool day with a high of 60. For AccuWeather, I'm meteorologist Jason Caterina.
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0: Taylor Swift and Elizabeth Taylor. And I'm Brian. So if you're taking mom to a movie today, definitely a lot for you to choose from, like Mortal Kombat 2. Now, if your mom is a gamer, then she'll probably enjoy the sequel. Also, Hugh Jackman is in a new movie with talking CGI sheep that are detectives. And it's a family murder mystery movie. Okay, wait a minute. A murder mystery movie for the entire family? Okay, who knew? Billie Eilish, one of the coolest music artists around, her concert film is out now, which takes you behind the scenes of last year's Hit Me Hard and Soft Tour, and it's directed by none other than James Cameron. And one of the best comedians ever, Martin Short, has a Netflix documentary on his life and career that streams this Tuesday.
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9: Your AccuWeather forecast. Tonight, expect overcast skies with a low of 40 degrees. Tomorrow, we'll bring a mix of sun and clouds with a chance of a shower in the afternoon and a high of 62. Tomorrow night will be mainly clear and chilly with a low of 36. Tuesday, we'll see clouds on the rise and a high of 65. Wednesday is expected to be cloudy and breezy with showers reaching a high of 60. Thursday, we'll start with some sunshine before turning cloudy with a few showers, making it a cool day with a high of 60. For AccuWeather, I'm meteorologist Jason Caterina.
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0: Halsey without me. 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

0: Benson Boone here on your Mother's Day Sunday. Appreciate you so much for hanging out with me. Gonna play some Sienna Spiro, and maybe you'll receive a Mother's Day.
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6: Your AccuWeather forecast tonight: expect overcast skies with a low of 40 degrees. Tomorrow will bring a mix of sun and clouds with a chance of a shower in the afternoon and a high of 62. Tomorrow night will be mainly clear and chilly with a low of 36. Tuesday will see clouds on the rise and a high of 65. Wednesday is expected to be cloudy and breezy with showers reaching a high of 60. Thursday will start with some sunshine before turning cloudy with a few showers, making it a cool day with a high of 60. For AccuWeather, I'm meteorologist Jason Caterina.
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your halo. 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
7: Want to kick off your weekend on the right foot? Don't miss Backyard Broadcasting's Friday afternoon traffic reports between 3 and 5 p.m. We'll keep you up to speed on slow-moving traffic, accidents to avoid, and road construction that could slow down your drive. 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
8: Your AccuWeather forecast. Tonight, expect overcast skies with a low of 40 degrees. Tomorrow, we'll bring a mix of sun and clouds with a chance of a shower in the afternoon and a high of 62. Tomorrow night will be mainly clear and chilly with a low of 36. Tuesday, we'll see clouds on the rise and a high of 65. Wednesday is expected to be cloudy and breezy with showers reaching a high of 60. Thursday, we'll start with some sunshine before turning cloudy with a few showers, making it a cool day with a high of 60. For AccuWeather, I'm meteorologist Jason Caterina.
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Langley there, and she's in Texas. She continues to break records just everywhere. She recently made history. One of the few country artists to be number one on both the Billboard 200 and the Billboard Hot 100 charts at the same time, thanks in part to that mega hit that we just played, last week's number four song. I'm Carson Daly. Countdown Rewind continuing now for just a few. We're not even halfway through the year, and a lot of people are saying that Ray's new album could be album of the year, which is a tall order given we've got Harry Styles and Bruno Mars and Olivia Rodrigo and so many great new albums out there. Meanwhile, Where Is My Husband from Ray was last week's number three song on the Daily Download.

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1: Former number one. I'm Carson Daly with the song that was number one on this very weekend 5 years ago. We take you back to the weekend. Ariana Grande with the remix of Save Your Tears. It's our former number one today on The Daily Download.

The Weeknd and Ari 5 years ago. We will fast forward now to the present. The Weeknd's touring in South America. Ariana Grande's summer tour gets kicked off next month. Plus, she's going to be releasing her new album, Petal, at the end of July. Oh, and by the way, she's also in that new Meet the Parents movie that looks great. That's in theaters in November. So the remix of Save Your Tears, former number one on the Daily Download. All right, back to the Countdown Rewind. I'm Carson Daly for just two more songs. Olivia Dean last week climbed with So Easy to Fall in Love. It was at number two. I

0: Bruno Mars right there held on to the number one spot for an eighth week with I Just Might. That's going to do it. No more looking back. This week's 30 biggest songs across North America are ready to go. 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
0: Hey, everybody, it's Carson Daly with, yes, your fresh, brand new, hot off the press list of 30 of the biggest songs all across North America. Hope this May is treating you and yours well. We got about 3 hours to hang together. We'll not only do the top 30, we're also going to throw in a few extras, maybe some requests, a couple featured songs. We'll make sure that it's all tidy and a lot of fun. So again, thanks for being here. We're going to start things off with a triple D. As you well know, it is a Daily Download debut, brand new song to our chart. So this was my pick of the week last weekend, and today our buddy Teddy Swims officially debuts at number 30 and kicks things off with Mr. Know-It-All on the Daily Download.

They're the Goo Goo Dolls. They debuted last week at 30, jumped up a spot to number 29. That was Misery. Shout out to Johnny and Robbie and the boys. I'm Carson Daly. The top 30 is on, and Papa Roach also debuted last week, if I'm not mistaken. Wake Up Calling goes from 29 to 28 on the Daily Download.

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1: Carson's Pick of the Week.
2: I'm Carson Daly. This song world premiered at Coachella during Sabrina Carpenter's Weekend 2, headlining when she was doing the gig there in the desert, and brought out Madonna and freaked everybody out. Now it's been released officially. I don't know. Could be a good contender for Song of the Summer for 2026. See what you think if you haven't heard it. Here's Madonna and Sabrina, Bring Your Love, our Pick of the Week on the Daily Download.

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1: There you have it. The former queen of pop, you could say, Madonna, is back. Teamed up with Sabrina Carpenter. They did the Coachella gig together. Very cool to see. You know, when I was a teenager, Madonna was it to many of the teenagers today who look up to Sabrina with the outfits, the pageantry, the showmanship, the music, the songs, all of it. Very cool to see those two generational pop stars coming together and yielding such great music. That's Bring Your Love, our pick of the week from Madonna and Sabrina on the Daily Download. 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All right, cool. Let's get back to that countdown now. Again, I'm your host, Carson Daly. Thank you for being here. Rob Thomas falls 3 to number 27. Here's Thrill Me Now. Life.

They're Somber, Back to Friends, number 26. I'm Carson Daly. Top 30 countdown is going. We'll continue now with number 25 from The Fray. They stay put. Ice Cold Lakes.

0: That is Zara Larsson, who, by the way, did a great job on my day job at the Today Show. We kicked off our summer concert series out on our plaza, and Zara was amazing. She is really fun, incredible energy, great singing live, great dancing, a lot of fun. That's Midnight Sun, number 24 on the Daily Download. It is Carson Daly. This is where we try and predict what song is coming soon to our little countdown. Let's see what we got today.
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0: Yeah, this song came out in June of 2025, so about a year later, it's starting to get a lot of traction here in North America. So we're going to play Sam Fender featuring Olivia Dean. Here's Rein Me In, which we're going to go out on a limb and say is coming soon to the Daily Download Top 30.

Yeah, that was Sam Fender featuring Olivia Dean, Rain Me In. 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

Taylor, staying number 23, there's Opalite. And heads up, we've got another Taylor song coming up in a few minutes if you're a fan. So just wanted to flag that now. Meanwhile, I'm Carson Daly. It is the Daily Download. This week's top 30 songs in North America. You can find Lady Gaga in the Devil Wears Prada 2 movie. Haven't seen her part yet. Don't know much about it. I don't know if it's just a cameo or if she plays a character. But either way, she's also on the soundtrack. Actually, there's a few songs on it. One of them is this one featuring Doechii. It's up 6 spots since debuting last week at 28 to 22. Here's Runway on the Daily Download.